0: the kingdom of God. So they are saying, yes, she is saying, Nia lechaya, Yamaya, Nim Diana, Yara, fresh your mind. And one year, we develop and be a baby, a shabby, a baby. Tell on this, Yashin, Yama, oh, a Yamaya, we. It's a good idea. What's the same? I'm going to go. Now, I don't need a penny for Nia, Gracie, so Bruniam, why, yet me, Yaki. Well, one over the Didia Tam, Ama Obama, I buy, I was saying, it's time for Africa to develop by their own. You are capable to do it. No, Becca, from 21st century, dear, and what's Africa? It's me, Yenny, or Bessoy. They do no more Casa, or every nigga credit, don't say, the Raho. Well, who's a more now? Oh, my God.
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1: Sign I'm saying I'm no can bear 3 weeks ni me can no hello FM.
0: Okay.
1: No penny be the frame run at all. Say that.
0: Let him be you.
1: Tim or Angel Maya.
0: Okay.
1: Nam Samati. A dear, that's when let us deal with them. My yenny won't need the answer. Bible no more. What you say? Let us deal with them wisely. Yenny won't need the answer. Praise the Lord.
0: Hallelujah.
1: Let us deal with them wisely. Exodus chapter 1 verse 10 me kan brofo no me wi aye nua yi aka pi no wo say come on and let us deal with them wisely mumra na ye ni woni ni nyansam twi bible dadan de wa twero mu say mumra me yem fa 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
0: And no free jam salian.
1: Jam, there be jam salian. Yes.
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1: 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Dear me, what I say? Mumma yen ni won nino, nyan sem. King can treat my Exodus chapter 1:10.
2: Make I Exodus chapter 1:10. 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
2: Now I know so.
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1: Connecting a falco.
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0: 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Your best one mugu was here. 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
1: Amen.
0: Ya won't grow for me or do mama. Wouldn't any man who? Wouldn't I tell you?
1: As a Timbaka.
0: One in Jamma who? One in right there who? Sam for 40 be the wood. Yeah. Or surely I go for dinner.
1: Amen.
0: Praise God.
2: Hallelujah.
0: This was Shasia. First, Marosha and said. Since then, you have a no be my doctor for necessary
1: in view.
0: Munkua Kualano. The touch will be positions, sir, a young manager, managing director, whole process like a siano, even obi a chief driver, ni nyina mo nyimfiri wonsem.
1: Kwa boy.
0: The Bible is what you won nyina, said the be nyina firi wonsem, so wo fanya nsakwa bi so anyone di. He anopai, so obi ma di bia bi bo wa, ni nyame mo.
1: Amen.
0: Ti asema me kan ye hintasem.
1: Yes.
0: So falasa, nyame ti asia yi de. Adie bia la ahwere wono osoro besa dia ma obi o.
1: Amen.
0: Praise the Lord.
1: Hallelujah.
0: The Bible this what the positions mean in every word them. And I fed ya won sure amazing yo. And so Bible says shase the one trap blocks. Ya the one Asia dan. O do Asia dan. And I fed what she mra so man ness for one say. Say Israel ni bia be wo wo be ma muku no.
1: Kunu munyini firi okura.
0: Bible ne say Yanko Exodus chapter 1 verse 13.
3: Exodus chapter 1 verse 13. Now what di nyadie ya ya di Israel for?
0: What di nyadie ya ya di won? Any sar Bible what room e kan ni? What di nyadie ya ya di o mani? Abraboys wa hwe yo ho. Obi be di wani am oja school.
1: Mani kura nka school.
0: Obi be di wani am aduma mo wani nka ho. Obi be di wani am a efie Why what dying? Well no so I not dying. We tell you you'll be do any
1: Ukana tete.
0: Ukana tete. If you would be oh ha, what do we tell if you 2 months cra? Sason a dang rani a dang high nibble and any cra dit if you ra. What din ya de ya ya di wani? Nana di won't do any wariam.
1: Jesus.
0: What do any wa school? What do any wa gumem?
1: Jesus.
0: Come on, trot rock will be for the junction. No more questions, you of Yano. Or be your number of rock on him. Or ya will be do any.
1: Not the one coming.
0: Ah! And that you won't do any. The only best one, Brabo Conanim. Or soon to deny any.
1: Amen.
0: Brabo is what the yaddy ya yaddy wani. A be a reno.
1: Papa.
0: Abraboy. A be your now rough. Che! What the yaddy ya ya. Why here across all them coming over do any?
1: Oh yeah, ekoso.
0: Obedi wani school. Na ba be biara obedi wani anopai.
1: Jesus.
0: Bible ni said what dinya die ya ya. What did the positions akase a? Israel for holding everyone sam. And what do we labor work? Labor work kra ka mo ho to wan. What the see house ngam? What the 2 house ngam? What di won wani na bra boy dey what di wani no? Osuru su ni nani.
1: Amen.
0: Osuru ni nani.
1: Amen.
0: Praise the Lord.
1: Hallelujah.
0: Ha, obi ni wani da ahu. 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
1: Oh.
0: Wo tu jogu yeso. Yeah, but who papa got?
1: You say go for home keke.
0: And what you make car?
1: Oh, my good God!
0: The time changes.
1: Let Danny.
0: Time changes. 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A bread bet him a Danny. Babu is what dinya die ya ya. 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
1: de tena so
0: o be tena so And the old you and your soul in any.
1: Amen.
0: Praise God.
1: Bible
0: said what the yeah, yeah, this life would me. Tier verse 14. Exodus chapter 1, verse 14.
3: One man, a sitting up for no one, what dotty any entire, whom Edjuma, a denny, a fum, Edjuma, one man, a sitting up for no one.
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0: 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No one can say so for evangelists, apostles, elders, Christopher.
1: We be jawa di nte.
0: 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We be hwe. E wale ga yanga beba.
1: We so jawa e de beka say e de na ja na yiri.
0: Tu. Gamazo be gani nya marketwa. Bible ni say we ma se tra from. He, denti na obitim fa do no anoma wu. Ase tra from. They do open him down, my shadow minute. I sit in front. Who become no dienti? Nana no pay me out of four wood yam and no pay. And did you be at you what? So I sit in a froa. Pedda did not say in the year 4 years to Christa. Bab only say ye do a total home pamba. I quite be a total hosono. I'll no pay me kafuna mount.
1: Amen.
0: So may I wajem qua.
2: Amen.
0: I'll no pay me kafuna mount. So may I wade.
3: Amen.
0: I'll no pay me kafuna mount. So for the total show. So what do we wear? And the word knee up to Jesus Christ is soa. So I sent in a fruit by Emre.
1: Jesus.
0: Ah, obi, beside open him, beside. And the problem where you now want me who know I come in. What see me with Jesus, ah, or Timmy. Praise the Lord.
2: Hallelujah.
0: I only say. One ma setina funwom. E one tire, a can tire, tetino, na yam fa blocks in the chadine, a blacks. 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And no no yeno. 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
3: Exodus 1:14.
0: Woman, one asetina funu one wadotia ni entire. 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
3: Ni efuomu aduma ya ahuduwa numunyi na ahuduwa nye.
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0: Mizrim. 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They have it. But ya mawo fab katapla nye.
1: Tiwe
0: nye. 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For one thing, yet. Hey, I'm not paying. The oil and this woman sitting up front. 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
1: nanny. 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
0: Praise the Lord.
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3: Now, Miss Dream, you know, catch right Hebrew for our Jeff one Muba could any dean this Sifira.
0: Zambrano, a Yana, and a Yagana. 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
1: coming.
0: You are share apumudin.
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0: yeah. 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
3: Pua.
0: 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And all catcher won't say.
3: Samu kwaji Hebrew for ma awo.
0: Samu kwaji all the doctors and nurses. So kwaji ni Hebrew for ma na awo.
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0: 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Ah, na aduma bi wo kra na. de wo adwuma ne nya ne de o ye fa se wo ye one the shred workers so wo be pe adwuma na yo ba pa so no dancer
1: oh yeah
0: her question ni mu ni tribute di so
1: yes pa
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1: amen
0: praise the lord
2: hallelujah
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2: amen
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1: 15 no purposea
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3: Exodus chapter 1 verse
0: 18
3: na misrim hene fre awojefo anu bisa won say
0: na misrim hene fre I will give for the bizarre one, sir.
3: I didn't know, yes, sir.
0: I didn't think, and I'm more, yes, sir.
3: Now, my mommy's dream, now, my merrimano, tenas,
0: yes. I didn't know, yes, sir. Mumma Hebrew for my merman, Munkwong, no more, tenas, yes.
3: Now, I will give for no boar pharaoh, sir.
0: And I will give for no boar pharaoh, sir.
3: Hebrew for man to send me dream for
0: my Hebrew for man. Well, what they say, Miss Rim for my.
3: If it's a
0: Yamme Shadda, baby, I'll do it for pennies. You ever trust Yamme Shadda Emma is like four man and one baby. 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There be Niam Yaman and one baby. 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
0: I have completed my university then and I didn't learn it. When a man was many,
1: Debbie.
0: And the man who worry about share. 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
0: I'm an evangelist. I'm preaching pain, pain.
1: Oh, yeah.
0: So I'm
1: amen.
0: Praise God.
1: Hallelujah.
0: Trust up your mommy.
3: If we say.
0: One day. It's life for man, dear.
3: Why you prim prim?
0: Why you prim prim? What day?
3: I
0: would just want to get through and channel. I would just want to get young quite room out of that. And no baby, I want you my watch him and no pay.
1: Jesus.
0: Me, Israel, I want me to talk so.
2: Amen.
0: When you're in the hospital, no. I should have my one man.
1: Amen.
0: Praise God.
2: Hallelujah.
0: I'm going to tell you about a friend in Pa. When you're in the hospital, I'm going to
2: tell you. Amen.
0: Oh, baby, I want to tell you also. Me, preaching quite a young.
1: Amen.
2: Amen.
0: Praise God.
2: Hallelujah.
0: We so you're a point of contract.
1: Jesus.
0: And the more be our pepper, and the more be our pepper, and war, so we're through Mlaba Shao.
1: Amen.
0: What say? Israel man want to say, Mr. Former, a war, come on, you're no
1: more. So, fellow,
0: and you're a cool woo, or move ye, you're a cat, you're a cool woo, praise the Lord.
2: Hallelujah.
0: Yanki kan we from here. Exodus chapter 2 verse 12. Ye from here.
3: Exodus chapter 2 verse 2 chapter 1 verse 12.
0: Sorry, chapter 1 verse
3: 12. Nan so do dua wa share won so.
0: Nan so do emre do dua. Na misre fo share Israel fo so. Na wo di wani no. Sabre do do na mo.
3: Do na ram na
0: odos. 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
1: Nyan life.
0: E di da life man.
1: Oh yes.
0: Bray, we did kwa do si na juma mu nya na. As the kwa do kwa so, jan life man. Praise God.
1: Hallelujah.
0: Sister, come on nessa, we ni yer oji. We yaman ki ayi na di. As the still another post we kwa so. Jan atire die.
1: Hello, good morning. Hello, good morning. Hello. to me any now. So 0246-677-566. 0246-677-566. Also, over to my friend, I say, Waba Amaneso, Eddie Amaye. I'm saying, 050-266-7711.
0: Yes. And I'm saying, Yaduma.
1: Hello. Good morning.
4: Good morning.
1: Kiniana. Hello. So, Jinaye, my wife, network. Hello.
4: Good morning.
1: Good morning, Samba. So, Din is off everything.
4: I'm
1: going to go for me. Amen and amen. Also, wait to my friend now. So, about our money. So, 0246-677. I'm in for our money. So, hello.
5: Good morning. I watch it.
1: Amen. My test in Yana.
5: Test.
1: Wait, Jenna. You ain't here. Network cable. Hey, Jenna, you can cry.
5: Hello, Nana.
1: Don't cap, mommy.
5: I'm
1: so be Jina, you can position yourself where you saw the do any air lol quano can you have the Ibiana Wabwa? Hello,
5: Nana?
1: Ah, and yeah, you're doing it, ain't you? Mr. Wabwa, very bad when you're not on the. Once I enter the network, and I'm ahead of any. Hello, good morning.
6: Morning.
1: But you need to do the self-reviewing.
6: But I'm coming to a query from the Catholic
1: Church. So, didn't you call a query? I'm paying for the Catholic
6: Church. My son is going to say, the care treatment already should be a. The uncle, yeah. And that's the view. No, yeah. And that's the view. You want to get Pentecost, Elba.
1: We should have Pentecost Elder.
6: The default for no. Ube Kumno, Naya Elder O. Ube Kumabus Naya Elder was saying. Only now see a Pentecost for. Now many Buddha say, Pentecost of full pitch, it will crude and it was for a man omnibus. Lameda. Now, Nana Mike and my elder, Nama Frat, not many in Tinomi, because a Pentecost after Fulumuno. A day I see a better elder can say that your Pentecost of one.
1: And they won't pay you for no. Right, in your pay for number you are no. 0246-677-566. Hey, yes, I'm all. Hello, good morning. Hello, oh, baby, I do have a father. Hello, good. Oh, sir, what
5: about it?
1: What's up, my dear? I'll pass a
5: meeting.
1: It's your papa. Oh, when you have a, it's also a cobble. Emwa, a BDF suffered by a bar. It depended, baby. I want to. Hello, call a morning.
7: Good morning.
1: Boss, who didn't say who free?
7: Hello.
1: Didn't say who free? I did the
7: answer.
1: I mean, to you. Hello, good morning.
8: Hello, morning.
1: Boss, who didn't say you free free in an obey?
8: I don't go in here before.
1: Senior ma'am, you're dear way.
8: Ah, you're the worst. I'm in Shano. Now, what you be a woman of what thing? Let it be a fantastic about Amen, Amen.
1: Amen. Yes, you're the boy, and a crack, rapper. Also, over to my friend, not Wabba. So, hello.
9: Hello, good morning.
1: So who did this help?
9: My patrol, me did the driving team. Because if you're a trapper.
1: The team, you're doing it.
9: Dada, who was one in chere papa. Now to be all the brain. Empire bonus that oh, Yamin, money you could draw home. O can't run our city, you did not come every year, no. Only a man put him a diabutri. In the ancient chere papa, ye be fat. Now, ye be a prayer. Now, ye all pray a say, you know. But I did Mchia patra pataksi dawa funi na mwenye chuma adumlenti. 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
1: Amen and amen. 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
10: Good morning.
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1: pia nya meso onshira no nya okese bibinti bibinti emfa we ada flare. Hello, good morning.
11: Good morning, sir.
1: Acho udin de sai u free free ano be
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11: I'm about to go.
1: Obiabaso. Hello, good morning.
12: Hello, good morning.
1: But you wouldn't say free free in Anope.
12: I tell myself to come, I will cook for
1: sure. Come on, me and you.
12: I'm going to say, I'm going to say,
8: omano patin chimunai.
1: Me, yet me fa offreni be a bio, or no eba nature. Namina de Domono, I'm found no more. Edda, mammy, just 10 seconds, remember, TTV, I'm a blessing.

0: for a shot in another Yanko Yanko, or queer dance, young.
1: And a payment, Jack, a share, a mamma apostle, or smart for your dear parting, then a year, mamma Bridget, and a payment, Chamopa, the Machia, Ushima said, the same pastor, or Sophocles, Brefoyari, and a pay me, Chiaopa, M. Pelez Cosmetics, who was you fear, and a pay me, Chiaopa, who pay cosmetics, a papa, to a conhonum. 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
0: Quality ones,
1: but
0: quality ones. Now for the other ones.
1: Your car will talk, maybe I did Kubiaso, it'll be called Akujao. Say yes to Christ, I'm my nephew. Menowaha, you became a messem, because he said, I did bone your phone in a besachera. I be in a memma. I don't pay a radish row. Okay, home,
0: amen.
1: No man is you, ye, me jai ama, nana be, and then me may. No more trash, a radical who is Christ to the Monty. Amen.
0: Magadi Fonse.
2: Abra.
0: It's
2: your Cordiana and your kind. Your car will be a set phones, papa, paddy.
0: And Magadi
2: Fonse.
0: Any size.
2: The OPBA, you see, go go pizzo, no. From the
0: beer, latest wine, beer, latest wine, beer, baby. Brand new one beer.
2: Phone type beer PBR 18 you crab Bra McCarthy phones. Na na no no.
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0: Okay.
2: Yes, swap a beer. And she said, Ope, your number, sir, 0244.
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2: Bring your
0: home fast, so no, it be an crackers.
2: Obey,
0: yeah, the Mr. Who didn't who did.
2: No,
0: I didn't be this. That's it. Let me shut up.

Ted, oh, and our tenant guy, Mr. Isaac Kosuansa, aka the O. Oh, Papa, Yamin Shilao. I'm into the boss in Wishlao. If William Mike, this album came out the year 2009. Before this, why, Queen Meda. And then I pay Odobe Kodu Juso. Obeche Udiato, a pum. Odobe Kobebia. Nemum. And crashes me from out. Nadis will be Uda. A task and Baba Nanso, no bagawaya. I want to Yamason and a Pawate. Nasa Ubedino Cre, Obaqua Sole, Uba Jajan Pa Ediamonia. Beginning of Bonemo, Papa Manawate, the piano being cream before. I mean, Shilamo, second o'clock once again, just 25 minutes party. 7 o'clock in the morning, from now to 8 o'clock, about powerful selections by all standard with me, Nana Buachi Yado. And it was this kind of San So Nanaki. You are in your SBB because you come up. I don't know what you are in Messole.

And I know pay your member any idea. 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

0: 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Nami inshira upa.
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And I watch, I wish you happy birthday in advance. Yeah, we shall want to watch in which Raupa. 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

0: Subiu. 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
1: Time and season.
0: And now it's here, you too will be. And you'll be so good to not them.
2: Life credit, you know, I'll be out of the new
0: year. It will be a summer cup of a car. When we are safe, 5 years, Papa Nanti.
2: Ne Papa Nanti, you could have any.
0: If you ask a cussy and a service. The ocean and no, which may be babbishian. Senena and Omova Munashia. Chabentan, we superstars, what?
3: Amen.
0: In December. Amen. As soon as I see, in the Papetamonka.
3: Amen.
0: Be a watcher, Pama, on a nut catcher, a better night. Remember, catch him the book was a first. Catch it, I look going to be.
2: What
0: a matter. Remember, the book was a first. You will croom with a queen and artisan. But you see, a yibi.
2: My yibi.
0: See, Papa, you're my ready, you're my nipper.
2: You
0: know, see, Pire Bonus will be over baby and ride them warm. Amen. Ride them for me, see, mammy.
2: Amen.
0: What?
2: Amen.
0: And that is Sunday, the last Sunday of the month. Or
3: amen.
0: Amen.
2: Amen.
0: I'm a woman. I'm a woman. Facebook. Abia will be so follow me. A dino. Mudini, they are not the woman spelling more.
3: Okay. Treasures, no. Okay. Your handles, no. TikTok.
0: Yeah.
3: TikTok here. Treasures music. Treasures, okay. Any TR.
0: S X U R E Z
3: and a normal music na music spelling na na
0: the music modern is Z to be there
3: patch it
0: M U
3: S I C
1: new account in T Sloma normal
3: follow my
1: duty branding near the identity.
0: Okay. Some of my team, Anderson, TikTok, Facebook, and Infa, Madada.
3: Your TikTok, Instagram,
0: okay,
3: YouTube,
0: X. YouTube,
3: Anna, X,
0: X,
3: Pachai. Ninina, Treasures Music,
0: Treasures Music,
3: Pachai.
0: And I would deny saying
3: Palonzi Treasures,
0: Palonzi,
3: Pachai.
0: Palonzi, Palonzi, Nesperanza.
3: P-A-L-O-N-Z-Y.
0: Why?
3: Palonzi.
0: Palonzi. Treasures. Fantastic. Palonzi. Before I say, I'm going to go to the morning. I'm going to go to the morning. I'm going to go to the morning.
3: Pachai.
0: I know fancy. I'm going to go to the morning.
3: Big shout out to me, my big bro, former Elmina Sharks for captain.
0: Okay.
3: Daniel Bill Crystal.
0: Okay.
3: Michiana Nano Paper.
0: Abuape, oh.
3: Abuame Pen.
0: Oh, dear.
3: You can say, Ejumam, Ejumasem. Ejumasem. Ejumasem. Tara Krana, I want you to tell me. I support me. And I said, I can send some come on my mommy. Oh, me. Felicia Danso. I'm not sure if you're a man. I feel I'm dependent.
0: But I'm dependent. Oh, and you. I can say you're a UFO. But I'm dependent. Farmer.

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1: 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You're offended.
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2: I love your show, movie star. 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
2: O de o ye intact.
0: Mm.
2: I'm taking.
0: Yamiado
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0: eti meti o won so nyakopon insho mo ni nyafo nyina anso
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2: open ma
0: david am pema o bi o ni mi de o bi o ni mi de o ni se me pema
2: ma ma na po.
0: Oh, there, minimum there.
2: Farm boy, no go pay.
0: Oh,
2: do we? Oh, farm boy, na namo. Beaucoup.
0: I'm a seminar.
2: I'm a seminar. I boom Esther, and I say, yes, by Esther.
0: Can I say? Yes, Esther.
1: Ale, it's me, child.
0: Oh, young boy, child.
2: It's all right, I was wrong. No, it'll be sometimes about my new name and your tear wash
0: over any dear.
2: Because who have you done to come out of conversation and I will be your life. My name was old.
0: Oh, no
2: credit. Was also a year, do be a day.
0: Oh, and
2: it is a beam, it should be Mzubim. It was Sabia. Oh, about Esther. Esther, Kalaspa, so
3: yeah, that pen in the
0: chair.
2: Oh, chair was but Esther, I could wish us was so pamam. So, Musawati. Remember my opinion, I used to buy a pair of papa to your back and what I was saying. Zuba, now so who's who now within your saying?
1: I'm dizzy.
2: Dizzy?
1: Yeah.
2: Dizzy. Church, I don't pronounce measures also.
1: I'm Diddy Kime, Miss Machami, Mammy. Oh, me. Gloria Sapon, Yami Shopon. Yes, I see you not supporting him, but you see the ones here, Juma.
2: Wow, wow.
1: He wants to support me.
2: Wow.
1: And I just told me, you know. Obia was supposed to treasures bia.
2: Okay.
1: Obia. Obia. Me and Jiba are confirming Obia. Auntie, I'm going to make sure I'm
2: who do you own a penny?
1: I'm going to make sure I'm going to date 5 years.
2: Singing and free.
1: Singing and free. This will be Obi Wan. I said, I'm going to order number number.
2: I'm going to go to
0: Obama. I'm going to go to Obama.
2: Hey, what's the name of the
1: name of the name of the name of the name of the name
2: of
1: the name of the name of the
2: name of
1: the name of the name of
3: the name of the name
2: of the name of the name of the name of the
1: plaza of the name of the
2: name of the
1: name of the name of the name of
2: the well, last one, my answer is.
0: And I said, my father, Aquania, we're going to introduce me in your back.
2: Okay.
0: So, a big sign in our country.
2: Also, wait. Oh, Manekasa. You're very safe. Super Vacasa. Vacasa Cacrana. I'm a better man, KBD. Oh, stand across the ceremony. Are you Muslim?
1: No.
2: Kasa Guma,
1: Mayor Fantini.
2: Fante.
1: Me Bacha.
2: Orocodo. Kofi Kenata.
1: Yeah.
2: What's your base?
1: I'm in free watch in Tino.
2: Shut up.
0: It's a limited user. Wait, me I forgot.
2: You forgot. You forgot, eh? Now, suppose, eh?
1: But your friend, me. Shadow music.
2: Shadow music.
1: Bachai.
2: Shadow.
1: Bachai.
2: No, so, then I have a car dress.
1: Oh. Minya Pama. Like, yeah. Menine Co School.
4: 50 men crab him. No, like prime ni JHS.
2: Oh, wow.
4: Yeah. Timmy, who a juman or you know? Yeah. Just me the same a jumani be.
2: Wow.
4: No, or her, membody and one hour say, or say, or add them into group and na a business together.
2: Wow. Yeah. So you're a musician.
4: A pachan.
2: What did be about half an hour? She
4: oh, me the baby. Me the baby abba.
2: Man, when you know, free stack to a bit on a sweet weber.
4: Namely, okay.
2: Mammy free stack to a beer by all music. Look.
4: I get a feeling for your waist, too. Tonight we go do jolly jolly, oh. Girl, you won't do shakara for me, yo. I want me and you, booga, booga. 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She want to touch my nika, nika. I never sleep, she cause you a hala. African lady, then be bada, oh yeah. Sisi ni money, I never wish. She knocking on my door. Girl, you nya she di water column, she give me shapa. Nakupenda baby, I'm gonna spray you dollar.
2: Nice.
4: Skin with the softly, I feel like cocoa better.
2: Energy now.
4: Rua rua, rua rua rua.
2: Active now.
4: Rua rua, rua rua rua.
2: Today.
4: Rua rua.
2: Next week, every onyona no day, onyona no day. Nyambo next week, we shall have more.
4: We watch you.
2: Onyona no day.
4: Big chance.
2: We'll be able to your man.
4: Oh, well, I sit down call. Oh, I'm almost supporting me.
2: Yeah.
4: And me, mommy.
2: Yeah.
4: Hey, and come, mommy, Nana, Araba.
2: Okay.
4: Richard, Apia. Yeah, any Aisha too.
2: Okay.
4: Yeah. I sit down call, mommy, say, Fiti, Minkola, blame me, Nana, free me. They're supporting me, free me. I'm also so moon, Kakran, Kakrama, Mbedru, Pempeswaya, Mbedru. And I'm here to meet me, a rare angel FM had.
2: Yeah.
4: When you say, Hana, me, Ra, me, be PNA, yeah.
2: Yeah.
4: Inshira. The baby men him kind.
2: Yeah. Tinyambo next week.
4: Me bachi. We
2: don't need. We be all depending on.
4: Oh, there be.
2: Oh, the problem.
4: Mm-hmm. I feel I'm actually life in a sense.
2: You know, baby, our life.
4: You know, baby.
2: Nyambo today.
4: Me bachi.
2: Nyambo today.
4: Bachi. Said the black who can't. Nyambo today. Nyambo today. I'm going. I'm bringing order. 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It's here. Didn't kaka and cross.
2: I tell you. I super. Okay. I'm killing you, number.
5: Angel.

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I'm about to say, talk to the mic for me now, and to Jim, that's why I'm going to be a dying, you know. No, Mike, in a moment. I'm going to tell you about it. I want to say, I'm going to be some about what? Where about what man and our Bible? No, hey, Ega. Ega, I'm going to try Moses. I'm going to try Ega. Where am I? To Mike in the middle.